0: Prime Minister Narendra Modi will chair the 11th Governing Council meeting of Niti Aayog at Rashtrapati Bhavan Cultural Centre in New Delhi today, in line with the Prime Minister's vision of Team India for a Viksit Bharat. This year's theme, Inclusive Human Development for Viksit Bharat at 2047, focuses on the well-being and development of every Indian, regardless of age, region, gender or socio-economic background. The Governing Council meeting will deliberate on the approach to realize this vision and translate it into concrete, measurable outcomes for every citizen across the country. This Governing Council meeting will bring together chief ministers and lieutenant governors to discuss the inclusive human development framework. Prime Minister Narendra Modi has said aspirations of 140 crore citizens of the country will definitely be fulfilled. He said that National Democratic Alliance NDA has always strengthened the nation's trust. Mr. Modi was addressing the NDA conclave at Bharat Mandapam in New Delhi yesterday evening. He said the people of the country entrusted the NDA government with their trust after the betrayal of the Congress. He said the rising sun of hope in 2014 has today transformed into a ray of renewed confidence. He said for the first time, the people of the country have seen that when a government is run with the right intention, the development also takes place at a rapid pace.
1: भारत के लोगों ने पहली बार ये देखा है कि जब सही नियत से सरकार चलती है तो तेज गति से विकास भी होता है। एनडीए सरकार के इन 12 वर्षों में 25 करोड़ से ज्यादा लोगों का गरीबी से बाहर निकलना ये दिखाता है कि हमारी नीतियां सही हैं, हमारी दिशा सही है। ये सफलता आज देश के हर उस व्यक्ति को एक भरोसा देती है कि एक न एक दिन उसके सपने भी पूरे होंगे।
0: In his address, Mr. Modi said that at a time when the economies of major countries around the world are struggling, India has still achieved a growth rate of 7.7% in 2025-26. Prime Minister Narendra Modi has expressed gratitude to Italian Prime Minister Giorgia Meloni, Malaysian Prime Minister Anwar Ibrahim, German Federal Chancellor Friedrich Merz, Canadian Prime Minister Mark Carney and Prime Minister of Israel Benjamin Netanyahu for their warm wishes and messages. In a social media post, Mr. Modi thanked his Italian counterpart Giorgia Meloni for her warm wishes. In another post, the Prime Minister thanked Malaysian Prime Minister Anwar Ibrahim for his warm wishes and kind words. He also thanked German Chancellor Friedrich Merz for his warm words. Meanwhile, US President Donald Trump has described Prime Minister Narendra Modi as a great one. In a social media post, President Trump said Mr. Modi is a strong, healthy and wise man and will have many years of greatness and success ahead of him. The Indian Chamber of Commerce plans to facilitate investments worth 1 lakh crore rupees in West Bengal through its member companies, reflecting growing industry confidence in the state's economic potential and growth prospects. The proposal was discussed during a meeting in New Delhi between an Indian Chamber of Commerce delegation led by its President Brijbhushan Agarwal and Union Minister Jitendra Singh. The Chamber said West Bengal is witnessing renewed optimism and positive momentum, which could help accelerate economic growth and strengthen its position as an attractive destination for investment. The Ministry of Culture has announced Sangeet Natak Academy Fellowship, Academy Ratna and Sangeet Natak Academy Awards Academy Puraskar for the years 2024 and 25 and Ustad Bismillah Khan Yuva Puraskar for the years 2024 and 2025. Prime Minister Narendra Modi has praised the performances of Indian sportspersons and urged the nation to set ambitious targets for the Olympics. Speaking at the NDA conclave in New Delhi, Mr. Modi highlighted the achievements of young athletes and the rapid growth of sports in India while stressing the need to aim higher on the global stage. The India Meteorological Department has forecast heavy rainfall today in places over Arunachal Pradesh, Assam, Meghalaya, Kerala, Mahi, Odisha, Sub-Himalayan West Bengal and Sikkim. Rainfall conditions are also expected during the day over Andaman and Nicobar Islands, Bihar, coastal Andhra Pradesh and Karnataka, Gangetic West Bengal, Tamil Nadu and Northeast India. And that is the end of this news bulletin.

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4: 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Prime Minister Narendra Modi will chair the 11th Governing Council meeting of Niti Aayog at Rashtrapati Bhavan Cultural Centre in New Delhi today. In line with the Prime Minister's vision of Team India for a Viksit Bharat, this year's theme, Inclusive Human Development for Viksit Bharat at 2047, focuses on the well-being and development of every Indian, regardless of age, region, gender or socio-economic background. The Governing Council meeting will deliberate on the approach to realize this vision and translate it into concrete, measurable outcomes for every citizen across the country. This Governing Council meeting will bring together chief ministers and lieutenant governors to discuss the inclusive human development framework. Prime Minister Narendra Modi says aspirations of 140 crore citizens of the country will definitely be fulfilled. He said National Democratic Alliance has always strengthened the nation's trust. Mr. Modi was addressing the NDA conclave at Bharat Mandapam in New Delhi last evening. In his address, Mr. Modi said, "For the first time, the people of the country have seen that when a government is run with the right intention, the development also takes place at a rapid pace." He said the lifting of more than 25 crore people out of poverty during these 12 years of the NDA government reflects that its policies are correct and its direction is right.
5: NDA sarkar ke in 12 varshon mein 25 crore se zyada logon ka garibi se bahar nikalna ye dikhata hai ki hamari neetiyan sahi hain, hamari disha sahi hai. 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
4: In his address, the Prime Minister also said, at a time when the economies of major countries around the world

0: are struggling, India has still achieved a growth rate of 7.7% in 2025-26. The Indian Chamber of Commerce, ICC, plans to facilitate investments worth over 1 lakh crore rupees in West Bengal through its member companies, reflecting growing industry confidence in the state's economic potential and growth prospects. The proposal was discussed during a meeting in New Delhi between an ICC delegation led by its president, Brij Bhushan Agarwal, and Union Minister Jitendra Singh. The chamber said West Bengal is witnessing renewed optimism and positive momentum, which could help accelerate economic growth and strengthen its position as an attractive destination for investment. External Affairs Minister Dr. S. Jaishankar has said that India's ties with Bulgaria are long-standing and consistent, and the task for both countries now is to reshape them into a more dynamic and forward-looking relationship. He said this after his meeting with his Bulgarian counterpart Veliseva Petrova Chamova in Bulgaria. Dr. Jaishankar noted that their discussions had three dimensions, first being the bilateral cooperation between India and Bulgaria, second partnership between India and the European Union, and lastly about how stronger countries can work together for global stability and progress. The US military launched another round of strikes on multiple targets in Iran yesterday, saying the attacks were in response to Iran's continued aggression as tensions escalated in West Asia, despite efforts to revive negotiations to end the war. The second day of American strikes came hours after Iran launched attacks toward Bahrain, Kuwait, and Jordan, which host US troops. Iranian media also reported explosions in Bandar Abbas, Sirik, Minab and Keshem Island in the south of the country. President Donald Trump warned Iran would pay the price for stalled negotiations, while Iran's UN envoy said Tehran would not negotiate under threats and pressure. IMD has forecast heavy rainfall today in places over Arunachal Pradesh, Assam, Meghalaya, Kerala and Mahe, Odisha, Sub-Himalayan, West Bengal and Sikkim. Rainfall conditions are also expected during the day over Andaman and Nicobar Islands, Bihar, coastal Andhra Pradesh and Karnataka, Gangetic, West Bengal, Konkan and Goa, Tamil Nadu and Northeast India. The world's biggest football tournament, 2026 FIFA World Cup, begins today and will run through July 19 across the United States, Canada and Mexico. And that is the end of this news bulletin.
1: Nitish Tumai ke liye Delhi ke andar wala English in khabro sakshapit ke liye ho. दहावाजून 10 मिनिटं झालेली आहेत. वेळ झालेला आहे मराठी गाण्याचा कार्यक्रम सुरुवातीला ऐकूया तुझ्या हलवा पाऊस.

This is poet Ramesh Sazugadi from Saligaon, Goa. It was the happiest day of my life in 1973 when my father bought a radio. We would gather around the radio listening to our favorite programs on Akashvani Panji. Khalar Malar, Manojokti Gita, Kanara Mowra, Vanibaili Vasri, the list is long. We grew up listening to Akashvani Panji. In 1985, that was the first time I had an opportunity to present my program on Akashvani Panji. Still, it's a pleasant memory for me. As Akashvani is celebrating its 90th year, my congratulations and best wishes. May you have many, many more years of service. Thank you very much. Dev Bare Guru.

Prime Minister Narendra Modi is chairing the 11th Governing Council meeting of the Niti Aayog at Rashtrapati Bhavan in New Delhi. The meeting will deliberate on measures to promote entrepreneurship, enhance skilling and create sustainable employment opportunities across the country. Discussions will also focus on collectively charting an implementation roadmap that leverages key enablers, including governance, digital public infrastructure and partnerships, while ensuring accountability and measurable impact. The theme of this year's meeting is Inclusive Human Development for Vikasit Bharat at 2047, which emphasizes the well-being and development of every Indian, regardless of age, region, gender or socio-economic background. The government has waived excise duty on certain variants of ethanol blended petrol. In a notification, the Union Finance Ministry announced that petrol blended with 22%, 25%, 27% and 30% ethanol has been exempted from central excise duty. The ministry said all four fuel grades will now attract a nil rate of excise duty. The move is aimed at strengthening India's ethanol blending program, which seeks to reduce dependence on imported crude oil, cut carbon emissions, and enhance demand for domestically produced ethanol. Union Minister for Railways and Information and Broadcasting, Ashwini Vaishnav, virtually inaugurated a 20-kilowatt FM transmitter at Ramgarh in Jaisalmer district of Rajasthan during a program held at the Akashwani premises in Jaipur today. The event was attended by Jaipur MP Manju Sharma, Prasar Bharati Chairman Prasoon Joshi and Akashwani Director General Rajiv Kumar Jain, among other senior officials. Addressing the gathering, Union Minister Vaishnav, focusing on strategic infrastructure, highlighted the government's commitment to strengthening communication in border regions. He said today a major initiative to cover border areas has commenced in Rajasthan. The minister said the plan is to provide comprehensive coverage across the entire border belt of the country, stretching all the way from Kashmir. Trinamool Congress MP Prakash Chekbarayik has resigned as a member of the Rajya Sabha. He has sent his resignation letter to Rajya Sabha Chairman C.P. Radhakrishnan. Earlier, Trinamool Congress leaders and Rajya Sabha members Shukendu Shekhar Rai and Sushmita Dev had resigned from both the Rajya Sabha and the party. India has undertaken wide-ranging labour reforms through consolidation of 29 central labour laws into 4 labour codes to simplify compliance, strengthen workers' welfare and create a modern and transparent labour ecosystem. Minister of State for Labour and Employment Shobha Karandlaje stated this while addressing the plenary session of the International Labour Conference at Geneva in Switzerland yesterday. The minister laid emphasis on India's progress in developing digital public infrastructure in the labour and employment sector through the National Career Service Portal and the eStrom Portal. The United States carried out a new round of military strikes on Iranian targets, prompting Tehran to announce the closure of the strategically vital Strait of Hormuz and launch retaliatory actions against regional locations hosting U.S. forces. U.S. Central Command said it had completed a second consecutive day of self-defense strikes targeting Iranian air defense systems, radar installations, communications infrastructure, and surveillance capabilities in response to what Washington called continued Iranian aggression. Sports fans across the world are set for a month-long football spectacle as the 2026 FIFA World Cup kicks off tonight at the historic Estadio Azteca in Mexico City. In the opening match, hosts Mexico will take on South Africa in a Group A clash. This edition of the World Cup will be the biggest in history, with an expansion from 32 to 48 teams. The Intermeteorological Department, IMD, has forecast heavy rainfall today. In places over Arunachal Pradesh, Assam, Meghalaya, Keralam and Mahe, Odisha, Sub-Himalayan, West Bengal and Sikkim. Rainfall conditions are also expected during the day over the Andaman and Nicobar Islands, Bihar, coastal Andhra Pradesh and Karnataka, Gangetic West Bengal, Konkan and Goa, Tamil Nadu and Northeast India. And with that, we end this news bulletin.

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Welcome to 105.4 FM Rainbow. This is me, Australia DC, keeping you company on the program Jukebox Instrumental.

Well, my dear friends, this is 105.4 FM Rainbow. It is exactly 2:36 here in the studio clock and counting. And yes, this is me, Australia DC, keeping you company on the program, Jukebox Instrumental, right here on a wonderful Thursday afternoon. Now, all you've got to do is just sit back, relax, and enjoy yourselves, because I'm in control right now, so you don't have to worry about anything. Just don't touch the dial and don't go anywhere. We just started this wonderful program with the song, The Good, the Bad and the Ugly. And this was a version by The Ventures, American rock instrumental band. It was, back in the day. And this group did some amazing songs. And you just heard The Good, the Bad and the Ugly. Now, from one great group to another, I move on to The Shadows up next. So enjoy this one coming your way.

You just heard The Shadows with that beautiful track that's called Baker Street right here on 105.4 FM Rainbow. Now, for all of you who've just tuned in, a very big hello and a welcome. And for all of you who've already tuned in, well, hello and thank you so much. Now, up next, I've got another song lined up for you, and this is by James Last and his orchestra. So take a listen and enjoy this one. This is their version of Time After Time.

That was a cute little jingle right there by the Waikikis, right here on 105.4 FM Rainbow. Now, I hope you're enjoying yourself because this is the Jukebox Instrumental Time together with me, yours truly, TC. Now, up next, I've got a song which is kind of my favorite, and I'm sure most of you would agree. However, this is the instrumental version, and it is by a German band leader and composer. I'm talking about Kai Warner and his orchestra with this next song called Quando, Quando, Quando.

Kwanzaa, Kwanzaa, Kwanzaa. That was Kai Warner there with his orchestra. And guess what? That was a wonderful version of the song Kwanzaa, Kwanzaa, Kwanzaa. And it just so happens that Kai Warner, all right, obviously German band leader and musician, is also the brother of James Last. So there you have it. I think they are a very talented family, so as to say. Now, up next, we've got Frank Waldo with another nice song. It's called Amor, Amor, Amor.

Wow, really enjoyed that one because it definitely is a great song, which was already done by, I think it was Julio Iglesias with that song. I mean, a dime a dozen artists have done it. But this instrumental version by Frank Waldo is just simply awesome, I guess. Now, up next, we come to an end of the show, but up next I've got this amazing song. It's definitely one of my favorites, and it's a rock song. Now, you try to ask me, how can you do a rock song on an instrumental show? Well, I am here to do just that, because up next I've got this amazing duo, and they're not just any duo that sings and plays, but they has play a very, very, very, you know, different kind of instrument, and both of them do the same. It's electric, but... we call them two cellos, yes. And they basically are a Croatian cellist duo consisting of classically trained, classically trained Luka and Stefan. And up next, right here on 105.4 FM Rainbow, I give you their version of The Eye of the Tiger. So stay tuned and listen to this amazing tune. Remember, exactly at 3 o'clock, we've got the next program, that is Afternoon Melody. So I'll see you on the other side of 3 o'clock with the next program.

Good afternoon, everybody, and welcome to 105.4 FM Rainbow. This is the program Afternoon Melodies, together with me, yours truly, DC. I'm going to start off this stack of music with a really great song. It's called See You When You Get There. Oh, sorry, See You When I Get There.

with an amazing song. And, you know, this was a song which was released back in 1997, but you never get old, and it never gets, you know, old, so as to say. Now up next, I've got definitely another great song coming your way, and this time this is a duet. Two wonderful singers, two amazing performers. It's Charlie Puth featuring Meghan Trainor. Well, you guessed it right. Coming right up, Marvin Gaye.

Well, my dear friends, you just heard See You When I Get There by the one and only Coolio. And when we're talking about Coolio, I'm talking about American rapper right there.

Marvin Gaye. Wow, what a beautiful song right here on 105.4 FM Rainbow. And my dear friends, that was the debut single by American songwriter Charlie Puth featuring the one and only Meghan Trainor. And what a great duet that was that you just listened to on this wonderful frequency, 105.4 FM Rainbow. Now, speaking about debuts, up next is definitely one of my favorite singers currently and for a while. He has been for a while. And yes, you guessed it right. It's a he. I'm talking about Bruno Mars. And this up next is his debut single from his, lead single rather, from his debut album. And this is one of my favorites. It's called Just the Way You Are. So sit back, relax, and enjoy this one coming your way.

That was the wonderful voice of my favorite singer, one of my favorite singers, Bruno Mars, right here on 105.4 FM Rainbow. It is about 5:13 and counting right here on the studio clock. And up next in line, I've got the one and only Michael Jackson featuring Akon. And this is definitely another great song coming your way, so enjoy this one too.

That's right, my dear friends. Hold my hand. And speaking about holding my hand, this next song is a dedication to each and every one of you. Now, quite recently, I've just realized a thing that every once in a while, one of us out there tuned in, one of us, either our friends, our family, our acquaintances, or just about anybody out there, has a little trouble in their lives. And, you know, there's always ups and downs. And you know what, a very good friend of mine told me that the heartbeat, I mean, if you see the heartbeat on that instrument that goes, you know, beep, beep, beep, what happens is it goes up and it goes down. So, you know, for you to be alive, you have to have ups and downs. So the way, it's just the way you take it. And all we need sometimes, obviously, from other people, and the way we what we can do for other people is just be a little kind, and yes, have a lot of hope. I mean, sometimes hope is just everything. So, with that in mind, this next song I'm going to play for you, or rather queued up for you, especially, is dedicated to all you wonderful, beautiful people out there. And you know, remember, there's always hope. So sit back, relax, and enjoy this one. One me to you.

Well, my dear friends, you just heard that wonderful track. It was called Hope, right here on 105.4 FM Rainbow. Now, it's exactly 5:22 here on the studio clock, and up next I've got this song by the one and only Sir Cliff Richard, and it's called Some People. Definitely a favorite of mine, and I'm sure of some of yours.

Well, my dear friends, you just heard Cliff Richard, Sir Cliff Richard, so that's what we call him because he's been knighted by Her Majesty. And now, it's 15:26 and not 5:22 earlier when I said I was just testing you out to see how many of you were paying attention. But yes, I'm sure all of you are. If not, some of us were, you know, kind of in that siesta kind of, you know, mood. Well, I'm speaking for myself. Well, my dear friends, once again, we come to an end of this wonderful show. And what can I say? Don't, you know, kind of switch it off because you got to stay tuned, keep it locked. And up next, exactly at 3:30, we're going to have the sponsored program. And you got to stay tuned for that. And then at 4 o'clock, we're going to have the request program. That's right, the request program together with me, yours truly, DC. So stay tuned, keep it locked. I'm going to leave you in love with this one last song. This is Andante, Andante by Abbas.

Well, I got to cut this short right here, right now, because exactly in a few seconds, we're going to have the news headlines in Cockney, followed by the sponsored program. Stay tuned and don't touch the dial.

Good evening, everybody, and welcome to 105.4 FM Rainbow. It is exactly 4:05, that is 16:05 here on the City Clock, and it's time for the request program together with me, yours truly, DC, keeping you company. 838-007-1054, that's the number to get in touch with me. The number again is 838-007-1054. And all you got to do is send in your request, and

Yes, please tell me about your day. Tell me how the rains are treating you. I mean, we just finished with the summer and the rains have come in kind of, here and there just a little bit. But the temperature has dropped a degree or two and it's feeling quite nice. So tell me all about it. If you have something planned, 838-007-1054. Even if you have some, monsoon special recipes, that's always my favorite. Food is always my favorite. Don't forget to tell me right here. So the number once again, 838-007-1054. Keep those messages coming. Starting off the stack of tunes, I've got ABBA with Andante, Andante.

4FM Rainbow, and a huge welcome to each and every one of you tuned in. This is the Request Program, together with me, Australia DC. Starting off this show, we're going to start off with the first message of the day, and it goes like this. Hi, RJ DC, John DeCuna from Sharada. Please play for me Manic Monday by the Bangles. And who am I to say no to this lovely request? Blast from the past, so as to say, Manic Monday.

Just another manic Monday, but luckily it's not Monday right here, right now. It is a terrific, Thursday evening together with me, Australia DC, keeping you company on the program where you can request all your songs. And yes, kind of also tell me a little bit of gossip right here. I mean, come on, guys. I need something right here to fuel me up. 105.4 FM Rainbow, and the number is 838-007-1054. Now, the first song that you was requested, it was Manic Monday. And now up next, we have somebody requesting for all the other days of the week, but never on a Sunday. Well, this message comes in from Carmo, all the way from the UK. So thank you very much to each and every one of you, including Carmo, for tuning into the app. And he says he's given me three choices. Judy by Johnny Tillotson. Sad Movies, Always Make Me Cry by Sue Thompson. And Never on a Sunday by Connie Francis. And what do you think? I've chosen option number three. Yes, Lockie Ajay. And it is Connie Francis coming right up, Carmo, all the way from the UK. I hope you enjoy this one coming your way.

Cha-cha-cha. Love that song right there. Never on a Sunday, whether it is just listening to it or whether it is dancing the cha-cha-cha to that. It's about 4:18 here on the studio clock. And up next, I've got a message from Susan. And it says, hi, good day. Please play the track. Cloud number 9 goes out to all my friends listening in. And this message comes in from Susan Dice Mapusa. Oh, how they say it right here. Mopsa. this is a very funny thing, in fact. You know, many times on Insta, you get all these, don't go on to come in. And they love places very much. But pronunciation is very, very, very, very important. So, yes, Susan Dice from Mopsa. Thank you very much for messaging in. Coming right up. This is a great song. And before Susan, we've also got another message that comes in from Merlin, all the way from Panjim, or rather closer, right here from Panjim. And Merlin goes like this. Hi, RJDC. Good afternoon. Could you please play for me Tell Tommy I Miss Him by Skeeter Davis, or One Little Umbrella by Doo-Wop, or Love Grows Where My Rosemary Goes, Edison Lighthouse, or Snowbird by Anne Murray. And Merlin is passing a time. You know, with the World Cup that has just started and the opening ceremony and all that stuff that's going to happen. So, yes, thank you so much for telling us all about this. And also, Merlin is very busy with brinjal and dry shrimps. Yes, Merlin. But you know what you got to do? Just cooking out there in your nice, lovely kitchen and not calling me over. Don't worry. I'm not going to even sit on your dining table. I'm just going to eat straight out of that utensil because this sounds so amazing. Yes, that's right. Rainy season, all the dry fish, all the dry fruits, everything comes out nice and dry, even though outside it is completely wet. So thank you so much for messaging in, Merlin. Coming right up first, this is the song which I've chosen from the options given to me. Edison Lighthouse with Love Mary Grows. Sorry, Love Grows Where My Rosemary Goes. And after that, it's followed by Cloud Number 9 for Susan Dice. Thank you very much. Stay tuned. Keep it locked. 105.4 FM Rainbow.

You just held cloud number 9, but Brian Adams right here on 105.4 FM Rainbow. Another message comes in and it goes like this. Good evening, DC. Hope you're doing well. Please play my favorite song dedicated to all the lovely FM listeners. And the song is Who Did You Call, Darling? And requested by Cornelio Fernandez all the way from Raya. Now, Cornelio, I got to ask you, why is this your favorite song, huh? Did someone call you darling? Well, that's for me to find out and for you to keep me hanging there. So stay tuned, keep it locked, and enjoy the song.

Who did you call darling last night? Well, that was a request that came in, and now we go on to another message, and it goes like this. Hi, RJDC. I was in Goa for a week, but didn't hear you on air then. Oh, yes, yes, yes. So the thing is, while you were in Goa, I was out of Goa. So maybe next time the planning should be done a little better. Maybe, maybe, maybe not. Sending you my choice of songs.

sending you my choice of songs. If you could please play one of them. Definitely. I mean, that's what I'm here for. Have you ever been lonely by Jim Reeves and Patsy Cline? Tonight, I celebrate my love for you by Robert F. Flack. And number three, Forever, My Darling by Elvis Presley. And the message goes on to say, no rains in Mumbai still, but still feel like having a cool drink. Who's stopping you? And this message comes in from Julie Silveira, all the way from Mumbai. Hey, Julie, thank you so much for messaging in. Nice to know that you were down here in Goa. I mean, Goa is the place during the summer. I mean, east or west, Goa is the best. That's what they say. But coming right up, I know you're back in Mumbai and, no rains yet. But don't worry, they're going to come. It's a little delayed and maybe they're going to catch a train or something and come there. So don't worry, the trains and the rains both will reach you. So coming right up, this is Elvis Presley with the request just for you.

Well, the king has left the building. Hunka-chunka, baby. Elvis Presley. Well, that was a nice request. Thank you so much for mentioning in, Julie Silvera. Up next, from Mumbai, we've got a message all the way from Assam. That's right. You heard me right. All the way from Assam, we've got a lovely listener by the name of Hitendra Das, and he's tuned into the app, I'm sure. So a big hello going out to Hitendra Das all the way from Assam. And he has said, any song, please, in his name. So yes, since he said any song will do, I've actually picked out a song which goes by the name Any Dream Will Do. So from a song, I made it a dream. Thank you, Hitendra, all the way from Assam for messaging in. I hope you like the song. This is by Jason Donovan and directed and composed by Andrew Lloyd Webber. This is called Any Dream Will Do.

Kenny Dream will do. That was Jason Donovan, and this was Jason Donovan's cover version of the originally done by, I think, Tim something, together with Andrew Lloyd Webber, who is a composer. And there was even an opera that and the song was actually from that opera. It was called Joseph and His Technicolor Coat. Well, if you ever get time, and I'll look it up, and it's a wonderful, wonderful opera. You got to see that. And up next, we've got another message coming in, and it goes like this. Where is the message gone? Okay. Wow, it's raining, wet, wet, wet, everywhere, and a lovely evening too. Hello to you, RJDC. It's Luis from Taligao. He's given me three songs, and the choice is My Life by Billy Joel, Smooth Operator by Sate, Neon Moon by Brooks and Dunn. And this one comes in from Luis, all the way from Taligao. But Luis, you know what I'm going to do? Since you've highlighted and sent it in bold, I'm guessing you're inclined to the same choice that I was going to play. So let's take a listen and see which one, whether your choice is my choice or my choice is your choice. Well, figure it out.

right up next. Here we go. That's right, Lewis. It is Smooth Operator. Definitely a good choice of song, and I'm going to go with that.

Well, that was a great song, Smooth Operator, right here on 105.4 FM Rainbow. It is 4:45 here on the studio clock, or rather 16:45, the 24-hour clock way of saying it. And we've got about 15 minutes left on this wonderful show. So remember, exactly at 5:05, we've got the news in English. And before that, at 4:58, we've got the news headlines in Konkani. But up next, we've got another message that comes in. And this time, it comes in even from another state very close to Assam. It says, good evening, RJD. Can you please play Boulevard of Broken Dreams by Green Day? These days, I'm totally buried to finish my research work. I'm already behind by, and I've a deep faith on the universe and my almighty.

and myself that everything will be all right. So just keep pushing myself. And this comes in from Miss D. Srinath from West Bengal. Well, thank you so much for messaging in. And definitely we wish you all the very best for your research work. And yes, the fruits of your labor will be there. And do your best. And definitely God will do the rest. And coming right up, a great choice of song. Now, I've got a little trivia about this song. And it's a beautiful song, and it's a great choice right here because this song is by American rock band Green Day, and this power ballad, that's what it is exactly. It's a power ballad, and this was the fourth track from their seventh studio album called American Idiot back in 2004. And let's not waste any more time. Let's go straight into the request, and here it comes, Green Day with Boulevard of Broken Dreams.

Well, well, well. I hope you enjoyed that as much as I enjoyed playing it for you and wishing you all the very best for your research. Now, we have another message coming in and it goes like this. Good evening, RJDC. Well, good evening to you. Kindly play me the song More Than I Can Say by Leo Sayer, and this request comes in.

by from Brother Anthony, Mary, and Clarissa from Siolim. Well, well, well, what can I say? This is definitely a beautiful song to request, and kind of it put a smile on my face because this is definitely one of the songs which just makes you smile, right? Now, I will not tell you the reason why. Trust me, you don't want to know. But coming right up, this is Leo Sayer with More Than I Can Say.

Leo Sayer there with this beautiful classic song, More Than I Can Say. Well, I think I can squeeze in another request, and it goes like this. Hola, DC. Please play any of the songs for the FM Goa family spread across the world because of the World Cup. Well, definitely. And this one comes in from Elvis, all the way from the UK. And I've chosen this one just for you and for everybody else.

Well, my dear friends, you just heard the news headlines in Cockney, and it's now time for one last request and one last song before we turn on to the next program. But in between that, exactly at 17:05 or rather 5:05, we're going to have the news in English. Now, I'm going to end this lovely program with one last message, and it goes like this. Good evening, DC. Happy to hear you after a long time. Well, happy to be here after a long time. Hope you're doing great and having a wonderful evening. Yes, I am. This is Ranjita Pereira, all the way from Norway. I'd like to dedicate a lovely song to my husband James, my daughters Earl and Zoe, and to the wonderful listeners tuned in. A very special shout out to Celine and family, sending lots of love. And DC, this dedication comes your way too. Oh, thank you very much for always brightening our evenings with your amazing voice and energy on air. Well, thank you so much. I'm so humbled. I just love being here because

each and every one of you are on the other end of the speaker. And yes, it gives me great joy, not just happiness, but a lot of joy to be here. So thank you so much. Here in Norway, we just said goodbye to the long winter and are now embracing the magic summer. The days are wonderfully long and the sun lingers late into the evening. Flowers are blooming everywhere and people are out enjoying nature, picnics and fresh Scandinavian air. It's truly a beautiful season and filled with warmth, happiness and endless daylight. Thank you, DC, for keeping Zendane and connected across the miles. Wishing everyone a pleasant, joyful and blessed evening. I must say, Ranjita, this is one of the nicest messages of the evening, and I'm so glad that you messaged at such a time where I could keep your message last. You know, they always say save the best for the last, but you know what I mean? I'm talking about all the lovely, you know, things that you've written. So yes, thank you so much, and I hope I'm able to do a good job and continue doing this, you know, till I can and when I can. So to everybody who messaged in, everybody who asked for a request and everything in between, thank you so much for being right here with me. And yes, wishing each and every one of you a pleasant evening. So coming right up, sit back, relax, and enjoy yourselves.

This is Akashvani, the news read by Anuja Kumar. Prime Minister Narendra Modi has said that despite the world passing through a period of uncertainty and instability, India continues to advance on its growth trajectory with confidence and determination. Chairing the 11th Governing Council meeting of Niti Aayog at Rashtrapati Bhavan in New Delhi, Mr. Modi said, as India progresses towards achieving the vision of Viksit Bharat, the collective responsibility of the centre and states becomes even greater. The Prime Minister highlighted that creating the right ecosystem for the country's youth through quality education, demand-driven skilling and employment opportunities must remain a priority. He said India has signed free trade agreements with many countries to create new opportunities for growth and exports. India strongly condemned the recent attack on a ship off the coast of Oman, in which three Indian nationals lost their lives. Addressing interministerial media briefing in New Delhi, External Affairs Ministry spokesperson Randhir

0: Jaiswal said that in this regard, the government has lodged a strong protest by summoning the U.S. Charge d'Affaires. Mr. Jaiswal noted that the continuing attacks on shipping in the region are deeply worrisome.
1: We attach high importance to the welfare and well-being of our seafarers community. Yesterday, we condemned the attack on a ship off the coast of Oman, in which, unfortunately, we lost three Indian nationals. We had summoned the U.S. CDA here to register a strong protest. The continuing incidents of attacks on shipping in the region are deeply worrisome. These attacks must cease and end, and we also call for dialogue and diplomacy so that we can have an early return to peace and stability in the region.
0: Additional Secretary in the Ministry of Ports, Shipping and Waterways, Mukesh Mangal, expressed concern over the recent incidents involving merchant vessels in the Persian Gulf region and reaffirmed its commitment to the safety and welfare of Indian seafarers. He further informed that today the bitumen tanker MT Jalveer, a Guinea-Bissau flagged vessel, was involved in a maritime security incident near Shinas port in Oman. The vessel had 20 Indian crew members on board. All of them are reported to be safe and evacuation operations are currently underway. The government has waived excise duty on certain variants of ethanol blended petrol. In a notification, the Union Finance Ministry announced that petrol blended with 22%, 25%, 27% and 30% ethanol have been exempted from the central excise duty. The ministry said all four fuel grades will now attract a nil rate of excise duty. The move is aimed at strengthening India's ethanol blending program, which seeks to reduce dependence on imported crude oil, cut carbon emissions and enhance demand for domestically produced ethanol. Union Information and Broadcasting Minister Ashwini Vaishnaw today virtually inaugurated a 20 kilowatt FM transmitter at Ramgarh in Rajasthan's Jaisalmer district during a program held at the Akashvani premises in Jaipur. With this addition, the total number of FM transmitters in the state has risen to 39. The new transmitter will provide radio coverage within an 80 kilometer radius in border areas, providing people access to a wide range of information, educational content and entertainment programs. Addressing the gathering, Union Minister Vaishnaw said special arrangements are being developed to strengthen Akashvani and Doordarshan coverage across the country's border regions from Kashmir to Kutch, with new FM transmitters and broadcasting infrastructure being set up. UAE President Mohammed bin Zayed Al Nahyan has congratulated Indian Prime Minister Narendra Modi on becoming India's longest-serving continuously elected Prime Minister, marking a historic milestone in the country's democratic journey. In a series of social media posts, Sheikh Mohammed congratulated Prime Minister Modi on achieving the longest continuous tenure as an elected head of government in modern India's history. Benchmark domestic equity indices ended today's trading session with moderate losses of 0.2%. The Sensex slipped 151 points to close at 73,833, while the Nifty dipped 53 points to settle at 23,162. In badminton, PV Sindhu and Tanvi Sharma advanced to the women's singles quarterfinals of the Australian Open in Sydney today. And that is the end of this news bulletin.

Good evening, everybody, and welcome to 105.4 FM Rainbow. It is exactly 17:10, that is 5:10 and counting. And this is me, yours truly, DC, still keeping you company on the last show with me, and that is Global Beats, where I play for you all the lovely songs of artists from around the world. So I hope you enjoyed the entire program so far, together with me exactly from 2:30 onwards. And this is my last few minutes, that is another 20 minutes. And then it's going to be, up next, the next program, the next show, the next RJ. So stay tuned, keep it locked, and don't touch the dial and don't go anywhere. I'm going to kickstart this program with an artist from Korea. This is Gangnam Style.

0: 오빤 강남스타일.
1: What a great way to start off the show, Global Beats, right here on 105.4 FM Rainbow. Gangnam Style, and this was, a K-pop song by South Korean singer PSY, which was released back in 2012. And till date, this song, whether it's a party, whether it's, a show, or just about anything, every time you play it, it still has that good old feel back from the day, or rather you say blast from the past. So yeah, starting off the show was PSY with Gangnam Style, and up next, this is something a little Spanish, and I'm sure you'll recognize it. Take a listen and enjoy this one coming your way.

And up next, we've got the Latino Sensation featuring so many other artists, including Sean Paul, with the next beautiful song right here on 105.4 FM, Rainbow Bailando.

Canción del Mariachi. That is the wonderful song by Los Lobos featuring, yes, Antonio Banderas, right there on the vocals too. And this was from one of the super duper movies, Desperado. We have just about 5 minutes left, and the wonderful Krupa is already here, ready to take the hot seat as soon as I leave. So let's not keep her waiting, and it's time for me to say goodbye. So this is me, yours truly, DC, saying goodbye, thank you, and God bless you all. Hope you have a wonderful evening and a super week ahead, especially the weekend that's just around the corner. And until next time, this is me saying, you know,

take care and stay safe. Keep the faith. I'll leave you in love with this one last song. It's called Jingo by Santana. So until next time, take care and God bless you once again.

0: This is Akashvani, the news read by Saira Mujtaba. Prime Minister Narendra Modi has said that despite the world passing through a period of uncertainty and instability, India continues to advance on its growth trajectory with confidence and determination. Chairing the 11th Governing Council meeting of Niti Aayog at Rashtrapati Bhavan in New Delhi, Mr. Modi said, as India progresses towards achieving the vision of Viksit Bharat, the collective responsibility of the centre and states becomes even greater. The Prime Minister highlighted that creating the right ecosystem for the country's youth through quality education, demand-driven skilling and employment opportunities must remain a priority. He said India has signed free trade agreements with many countries to create new opportunities for growth and exports. India strongly condemned the recent attack on a Palau-flagged tanker MT Setebelo off the coast of Oman, in which three internationals lost their lives. Addressing an inter-ministerial briefing in New Delhi, External Affairs Ministry spokesperson Ranthir Jaiswal said in this regard, the government has lodged a strong protest by summoning the US Charles d'Affaires.
1: We attach high importance to the welfare and well-being of our seafarers community. Yesterday, we condemned the attack on a ship off the coast of Oman, in which, unfortunately, we lost three Indian nationals. We had summoned the US CDA here to register a strong protest. The continuing incidents of attacks on shipping in the region are deeply worrisome. These attacks must cease and end, and we also call for dialogue and diplomacy so that we can have an early return to peace and stability in the region.
0: Additional Secretary in the Ministry of Ports, Shipping and Waterways, Mukesh Mangal, expressed concern over recent incidents involving merchant vessels in the Persian Gulf region and reaffirmed its commitment to the safety and welfare of Indian seafarers. He further informed that today the bitumen tanker MT Jalveer, a Guinea-Bissau flagged vessel, was involved in a maritime security incident near Shinas port in Oman. The vessel had 20 Indian crew members on board. All of them are reported to be safe and evacuation operations are currently underway. Union Textiles Minister Giriraj Singh today said that India's textile market has grown from about 8.5 lakh crore rupees in 2000.

14-15 to over 16 lakh crore rupees at present. Briefing media in New Delhi on the occasion of 12 years of achievements of the Modi government, Mr. Singh said that the textile sector is the largest employment-generating industry in the country after agriculture. The minister highlighted that India's silk production has increased from 26,480 metric tons to 42,005 metric tons, while silk imports have declined by nearly 50%. Prime Minister Narendra Modi will be on a visit to France and Slovakia from 14th to 18th of this month to participate in the upcoming G7 summit. Briefing media in New Delhi this afternoon, Secretary West in the Ministry of External Affairs, C.B. George, said this will be a highly productive and wide-ranging visit. He added that the visit spans three destinations in France, Nice, Evian and Paris, and Slovakia. Mr. George said that the visit will provide an opportunity for Prime Minister to engage with world leaders present at the G7 summit on issues of importance to India as well as to the Global South. India has dispatched a consignment of 20,000 doses of measles vaccines and approximately 3 tons of medical supplies to support the government of Maldives in strengthening immunization coverage and safeguarding public health. The External Affairs Ministry said in a statement that this timely assistance will help address increasing cases of measles in Maldives and reinforce the response efforts of the government. UK Defence Secretary John Healey has resigned, accusing the government of being unwilling to commit the resources needed to safeguard the country. In his resignation letter to Prime Minister Keir Starmer, Mr. Healey said the Treasury Department had refused to provide the funding required under the government's defence investment plan, leaving him with no choice but to step down from the cabinet. Benchmark domestic equity indices ended today's trading session with moderate losses of 0.2%. Sensex slipped 151 points to close at 73,833, while the Nifty dipped 53 points to settle at 23,162. And that is the end of this news bulletin.

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1: Mogal Babrindo, Kirit Bachin, Ami Nidong Vetana, Deva Kar Gandhiun, Ya Karikramanso, Jo Hetuasa, Argantuka Sumya, Oslin Devak Dinvastenchi, Bawanangyun, Ami Amsodis Osopuita, Kirit Bachin, Amsodis Sopuitana, Devaso Ashirvad, Amchir Maguya. 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Sogliang Tumka, Deobari Radyu.
0: My friends, before you go to bed tonight, please keep Father Firoz in your prayers, that the Lord will continue to guide him, guard him, protect him, and bless him every day of his life. My friends, here are three reasons why Mary matters very much indeed. Number one, her unique cooperation with God protects her understanding of the identity of her son. Second, her femininity complements our Lord's masculinity in ways that makes it easier for us to draw close to God. And she is the ultimate detail demonstrating the supreme, infinite, painstaking fullness of the Father's love. Justly, is Mary called the daughter of the Father, the mother of the Son, and the spouse of the Holy Spirit. And third, ultimately, Mary matters because she can hear the voice of God and keep it. Luke chapter 11 verse 28. So that her soul magnifies the Lord. Luke chapter 1 verse 46. In this way, she brought our Father's plan to fulfillment by which he gave her all these gifts, not only for her sake, but for ours as well. Behold your mother. These words of Jesus from the cross to his beloved disciple is a message of Jesus to each member of his church. Behold your mother, the one who brings God's life to you. Hence, over time, Mary has become an image of the church itself. Women and men created by God, bound one to another by and through the love of God. These are the church, and the church is our mother. Mary is our deepest symbol.

of that. My friends, before Father Firoz and myself leave the studio, we got to remind you that no matter where you are or what you do or what faith you come from, God loves you and we at FaithWorks love you too. Remember the words of Pope John Paul II. From Mary we learn to surrender to God's will in all things. From Mary we learn to trust even when all hope seems gone. From Mary we learn to love Christ, her Son, and the Son of God. Praise God. Praise God. Praise God. Praise God. Praise God.

Welcome, welcome, welcome, Goa. Turn up the volume, hit the lights, and lean back because y'all are officially locked in to a historic stadium-sized edition of Sportingly Yours right here on 105.4 FM Rainbow. Now, the studio clock has just ticked to 9:30 p.m. on this lovely, lovely Thursday night, and I am going to be your host for the next 2.5 hours, and the name is The Goan Cherise. Now, while you'll all buckle in all the way till midnight, if you are a sports fan, you know exactly why tonight is going to hit different. Because across the Atlantic, the single biggest sporting spectacle on the planet Earth has just kicked off officially today, and that is the 2026 FIFA World Cup, because it is officially underway in Mexico, Canada, and the United States. In fact, in just a few hours at 12:30, right after we stop broadcasting here on FM Rainbow, the opening match between Mexico and South Africa lights up the pitch, and the football fever has completely taken over the globe. And, you know, I feel like Goa is going to be absolutely buzzing. Now, because we are in a full-blown tournament mode, we have to be throwing traditional playlists out the window, because tonight is going to be an all-out celebration of the beautiful game and its incredible, incredibly packed and rich culture. Because we are going to be packing the airwaves with the greatest, most iconic FIFA World Cup anthems and so, so much more. I'm talking tracks that'll give you goosebumps, you know, that'll get your blood pumping and make you want to sprint onto the pitch. But that's not all. For the next 2 hours, we're also going to be testing your sports brains with a relentless stream of sporting trivia from every corner of the global arena, where we'll be breaking down some incredibly legendary football World Cup mysteries and some iconic lore. So whether you are driving down this beautiful, beautiful coastlit moonlit roads, or winding down at home, or just gearing up for the midnight kickoff, this is your ultimate late night stadium. Now, we are going to be starting this match at an absolute sprint to set this room on fire and kickstart this incredible Thursday night. So let's throw it back. Y'all can up the volume, because coming up next is a classic, Waving Flag by Kanan.

0: What y'all just heard was the mega, mega song by Pitbull and Jennifer Lopez, We Are One. What an absolutely incredible, incredible song. Now, for those of y'all just tuning in, guys and gals, I'd like to welcome all of y'all to 105.4 FM Rainbow with me, your host for the night, the Goan Cherries, where we are officially on Sportingly Yours, where I'm going to be talking about whatever is happening nationally and internationally all over the sports industry. And tonight's hot topic just happens to be the World Cup, which is literally right around the corner in the next 3 hours, which is unbelievable. Now, folks, this World Cup is extra, extra special because this is officially the largest World Cup ever played in human history. You know, FIFA expanded the tournament from the classic 32 teams to a staggering 48 nations. And that means that we are going to be getting a massive 104 matches in total over the next 39 days from the usual, you know, 64. So if you are listening in and you love football, you're practically going to be getting a month-long national holiday. Now, of course, this is the first time the tournament is being co-hosted by three separate countries simultaneously, it being Canada, Mexico, and the United States, and matches are scattered all across the 16 different host cities where they're going to be in wildly different time zones. You know, teams will be flying thousands of miles between games, dealing with everything from the freezing high altitude thin air of Mexico City to the massive, massive heat of Miami. Now, because there are so many teams, the classic format is also completely different, and we now have 12 groups of 4 teams, and the top 2 teams from each group plus the 8 best 3rd place finishers will advance. Now, this of course introduces a brand new knockout round, the round of 32, meaning teams now have to survive an additional single elimination game just to reach the final on the 19th of July at the MetLife Stadium in New Jersey. Now, this is some unbelievable trivia, and if y'all did manage to keep up, I'm impressed. And there's going to be a lot more of that right here on 105.4 FM Rainbow. But until then, we have to keep the tunes coming. Coming up next is Shakira with Waka Waka.
1: 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Rainbow, sportingly yours.

of stadium anthems that the World Cup has given us. Now, for those of you all just tuning in, this is 105.4 FM Rainbow with me, your host for the night, the Goan Chiris, where we are going to be talking about whatever's happening in the sports industry nationally and internationally all the way till 10. You know, I think I might even extend it a little bit into 11 o'clock because it is, in fact, World Cup season. Now, folks, as you all may know, in Goa, it is unbelievably fluctuative. I mean, you can have a blisteringly hot afternoon and by the evening, it will be raining and everything is soaked. And just like that, it also affects the World Cup. Weather is, in fact, going to be a huge, huge factor this year because the World Cup could be hit by extreme heat, humid weather, and even sudden stormy rain. Now, weather could turn out to be a major, major factor in this tournament, which is, like I said, being held in the USA, Canada, and Mexico. And according to weather experts, there is a solid possibility of a higher than normal temperature range in many parts of America. Additionally, the moisture coming in from the Gulf of Mexico could also bring thunderstorms and rain, which will cause huge, huge delays, if not midway pauses to matches outright. Now, it's not just going to be the weather that's going to affect the match and its play. In fact, there's going to be a huge impact on the pace of the game as well, because weather experts actually believe that the heat and humidity of the weather could slow down the pace of the entire game, making it more difficult for players to play fast and aggressive, you know, for the full 90 minutes. And according to research, there is more than a 50% chance that the temperatures will definitely remain above 28 degrees Celsius in nearly half of the matches in such conditions. And that is going to be a heavy, heavy toll on all of the players performing in. It's just going to make the whole FIFA World Cup just more of a spectacle to watch. And I'm sure that all of y'all are just as excited. Now, with that being said, we still have to have a bunch of tunes in the studio that will turn up the heat. And coming up next is Ricky Martin with Cup of Life.

That was a quick little headline update with some incredible news. Now, the scores are locked, and with the news out of the way, the mic is now officially mine because I'd like to welcome all of y'all to RJ's Choice right here on 105.4 FM Rainbow with me, your host for the night, the Goan Cherise. And we are going to be playing some incredible bangers all the way till late night, because we are going to be having to end this incredible Thursday with some mellow tracks. Now, just because the serious news updates are over doesn't mean the tournament carnival spirit is leaving the studio, and I mean not a chance. We are going to be keeping the energy dialed to a max, and for our first choice cut, we are going to be bringing out a man who practically holds a PhD in making people dance. From 1999, get ready for the absolute explosion of Latin pop brass and pure adrenaline. Next up is Ricky Martin with Living La Vida Loca.

was the fierce, unstoppable Shakira with La La La. You just can't talk about the absolute peak of modern football culture without mentioning her name. You know, she practically owns the soundtrack for, you know, all of the World Cups that have ever happened. I absolutely love it. You know, and it's insane to believe that she's almost 50. I mean, if I was making new stadium anthems at almost 50, oh, you know I would be living my life. Of course, folks, y'all are still locked in to RJ's Choice right here on 105.4 FM Rainbow with me, your host, the Goan Cherise, cruising y'all through this late night airwaves with some incredibly fun, massive Thursday night energy while the global stage is being set on fire. Now, for our next choice cut, we are going to be trading, you know, the modern stadium pop vibe for something a little bit more vintage. You know, we're going to keep that hard-hitting swagger, but we're going to keep it in some different set roots. Now, don't worry. The next song is, of course, going to be coming from the king of rock and roll, remixed into a global phenomenon. So get ready for Elvis Presley with a little less conversation.

Jeez, talk about a song that was completely resurrected by the beautiful, beautiful game. You know, when Elvis originally recorded this track all the way back in 1968 for his movie Live a Little, Love a Little, it was an absolute flop, you know, barely scraping the bottom of the charts before completely fading into obscurity. Flash forward 34 years later to the 2002 FIFA World Cup held in Korea and Japan, Nike was putting together their legendary Secret Tournament ad campaign with the iconic commercial where the world's 24 greatest footballers, including Roberto Carlos and Thierry Henry, played a high-stakes first goal wins tournament inside a steel cage on board a cargo ship refereed by Eric Cantona. Now, obviously, the ad agency needed a killer track and commissioned a then underground Dutch electronic artist named Tom Holkenborg, better known as Junkie XL, to completely overhaul Elvis's old track. He chopped up the original mono tape into thousands of pieces and layered it with a massive driving breakbeat, and the commercial became an instant cultural phenomenon. And the track blew up so spectacularly that it hit number one in over 20 countries. In fact, because the Elvis estate had a strict rule against allowing anyone to remix the King's work, this stands as the first and only officially approved remix of an Elvis song to ever top the global charts. I mean, it's a masterclass in high-octane action. You know, less talk and more play. But here on RJ's Choice on 105.4 FM Rainbow, we have to keep the vibes changing from the old 1960s to some 2000 bangers. Coming up next is Avicii with The Nights.

That was the high energy, heavy hitting stadium anthem Live It Up by Nicky Jam, Will Smith, and Era Istrefi, taking us all the way back to the roaring crowds of Russia in 2018 for their World Cup. Now, of course, for those of y'all just tuning in, y'all are locked in to RJ's Choice right here on 105.4 FM Rainbow with me, your host for the night, the Goan Cherries. Now, the studio clock is sliding a little bit past 10:25 p.m. on this lovely, lovely Thursday night, which means the countdown is officially on. And that means that we are exactly 2 hours away from the massive World Cup kickoff in Mexico City, where the anticipation in the air is absolutely electric tonight. Now, for our next choice, we are going to be sliding out of the explosive tournament anthems and shifting gears into something that's beautifully atmospheric. Now, of course, folks, I was talking about how hot it is here and how hot it's going to be where our incredibly, incredibly talented players are going to be playing the World Cup. So I think it's only fair if I play the incredible song from 2020 by Glass Animals called Heat Waves to make sure you'll feel it too.

That was the absolute titan of EDM anthems, David Guetta and Sia with Titanium, a track that has been packing festival main stages and shaking car speakers for over a decade now. And he's still got it, you know, he's still got the mojo. Of course, folks, y'all are locked in to RJ's Choice right here on 105.4 FM Rainbow with me, your host for the night, the Goan Chudis. Now, the studio clock is reading exactly 10:36. And as promised, we have to keep the switch on the high energy vibes kept on the entire night. Since we are leaving Stadium Pop behind for a bit, we're going to be driving straight into some heavy hypnotic electronic club classics. And of course, to kick off this electronic block, we are going to be jumping straight into a time machine and heading all the way back to 1993 for a track that possesses one of the most infectious, universally recognized synth hooks in human history. Get ready for the Eurodance king himself, Hadaway, with What Is Love?

What you all just heard was What Is Love by Hadaway. You know, the track is a global dance floor legend, but it owes a massive part of its pop culture immortality to a late night comedy television show. Now, in the mid-1990s, Saturday Night Live launched a reoccurring sketch featuring Will Ferrell and Chris Kattan as the Roxbury guys. Just, I don't know if y'all have seen it, they're two very aggressive, enthusiastic, neon suit wearing clubbers who would just hit the dance floor and violently bob their heads left and right. And I mean, in perfect unison to this very song. Now, the sketch became such a runaway phenomenon that it was turned into a cult classic 1998 movie, A Night at the Roxbury. And to this day, it is physically impossible to, you know, for anyone to hear that opening and not bob their heads instinctively, you know, left to right. But behind the fun, the track was also a huge, huge technical marvel of its time, with producer Tony Hendrick built that entire driving metallic bassline using a legendary vintage synthesizer called the Roland Juno 106, layering it with a heavily compressed snare drum to create a sonic punch that could pierce through the loudest club sound systems in Europe. What an incredibly fantastic song. Now, for our next electronic cut, we are going to be staying firmly in the golden era of late 90s dance music for a track that features arguably the most iconic hypnotic synth hook ever pressed to vinyl. Of course, it's another banger from 1998. I'd like all of y'all to get ready for Alice DJ with Better Off Alone.

That was the high octane energy of Alice DJ with Better Off Alone. I don't think people respect just how difficult electronic music was to make way back in the day. I mean, in the 1990s. Back in the day, when people had these modules that they had to work with, they had no idea what to do. And I mean, no idea. They had to go through hundreds and hundreds of notes and journals from the people who came before them because it was still a newly made instrument in the industry and they didn't know how to use it. So they had to figure out how to create all those unique noises in electronic music by scratch. And I mean, they had to really mess with that thing to understand how it works. And it's incredible how far the industry's come. I mean, nowadays you can just look up a YouTube video and you can figure out how to make, any type of genre of song that you want in, a music software of your choice. Of course, we have to change the vibes here on RJ's Choice, right here on 105.4 FM Rainbow, with me, your host for the night, the Goan Cherries. Now, we are almost at 10:50 p.m. on this lovely, lovely Thursday night, which means we are officially around 10 minutes away from the final hour of the night. And because we are approaching that late night stretch, we have to throw another massive curveball into the mixing board, where we are officially pivoting the vibe from electronic music and, stadium anthems to some heavy distorted dance rock. And to kick off this new block, we are going to be throwing it back to 1997 for a track that is 2 minutes of pure unadulterated adrenaline. And it has soundtracked countless stadium arrivals, video game intros, and late night drives. Get ready for the legendary British alt rock icons Blur with their explosive hit Song 2.

What you just heard was Supermassive Black Hole, and just before that was song number two by Dance Rock. What an absolutely incredible, incredibly lined night we have today on RJ's Choice, right here on 105.4 FM Rainbow. Now, for song number two, the track is infamously iconic for its roaring woohoo chorus, which is, it's kind of like a big part of the song. But the entire song was actually written as a massive, massive joke. At the height of the 90s Britpop era, Blur was getting complete

completely fed up with their record label demanding radio-friendly pop hits. So the frontman, Damon Albarn, and the guitarist, Graham Coxon, decided to sit down and intentionally write a track that was a loud, chaotic, nonsensical parody of American grunge and alt rock. Of course, they packed it with all the classics. They packed it with distorted guitars, nonsensical lyrics, and of course, talk about jumbo jets. And they ran it through two separate kits for drums separately just to make it sound as messy as possible. And when they handed it to the label executives, they fully expected it to be rejected. Instead, the Suit and Ties absolutely loved it. Even the title song 2 was just a temporary working title because it was the second track on their demo tape, but the band never even bothered to change it. It became the biggest global hit of their entire career, proving that sometimes when you throw out the rules and just cut loose, people and artists can make history. Now, we have to, of course, slow the vibes down here on 105.4 FM Rainbow. And I think the best way to do that before we take a short little break at 11:05 for some more headlines is, of course, with a few hits from Queen. They are, again, a personal favorite of me and my mum. So coming up next is Killer Queen by Queen.

That was Blondie with One Way or Another. What an absolutely phenomenal way to end RJ's Choice right here on 105.4 FM Rainbow. Now, I think we have time for just another song before we have to take a short little break for the headlines. But then I will be back with you, my friends, all the way till midnight so that y'all can have some fun if y'all are going to be sticking around that late to watch the match. I think we have time for just one more song before we have to enter the mellow hour, and I think I'm going to keep the energy high. Coming up next is just a little bit of The Heart with Barracuda.

0: Prime Minister Narendra Modi has said, when many major economies are facing uncertainty and economic challenges, India's growth story continues to inspire the world. Chairing the 11th Governing Council meeting of Niti Aayog at Rashtrapati Bhavan in New Delhi, he emphasized the need to further strengthen the nation's resolve towards self-reliance and highlighted the importance of adopting and implementing global best practices, particularly in the renewable energy sector. Mr. Modi said, as India progresses towards achieving the vision of Viksit Bharat, the collective responsibility of the centre and states becomes even greater. The Prime Minister urged states to focus on one district, one product initiatives and developed export-oriented strategies around it. He also identified defence manufacturing as an emerging sector where India is establishing a distinct identity and encouraged the states to formulate policies to leverage the opportunities arising from its growth. The theme of this year's meeting is Inclusive Human Development for Viksit Bharat at 2047. Briefing media after the conclusion of the Governing Council meeting, Niti Aayog Vice Chairperson Ashok Kumar Lahiri said the theme covers all aspects of life, including education, health and employment.
1: The topic for the Governing Council meeting was Inclusive Human Development for Viksit Bharat 2047. And it was about details. The states talked about what they are doing. Inclusive Human Development covers all the four stages of life, from childhood to youth to working life to old age. A skilled population is the key to success.
0: A tripartite memorandum of understanding MOU was signed between the centre and the governments of Assam and Nagaland for exploration and production of crude oil and natural gas along the Assam-Nagaland border. The MOU was signed in New Delhi in the presence of Union Home Minister Amit Shah, Assam Chief Minister Himanta Biswa Sarma and Nagaland Chief Minister Nephew Rio. Speaking on the occasion, Mr. Shah termed it as a historic moment as this initiative will enhance the prospects of oil and natural gas exploration and opens up possibilities for mineral mining as well. India strongly condemned the recent attack on Palau-flagged tanker MT Setebalo off the coast of Oman in which three Indian nationals lost their lives. Addressing an inter-ministerial media briefing in New Delhi, External Affairs Ministry spokesperson Randhir Jaiswal said that in this regard, the government has lodged a strong protest by summoning the US Charged Affairs. Mr. Jaiswal noted that the continuing attacks on shipping in the region are deeply worrisome and linked to the ongoing conflict. All four candidates of the National Democratic Alliance, NDA, have been elected unopposed to the Rajya Sabha from Andhra Pradesh today. The elected candidates are Vashyam Ramakrishna, Sana Satish Babu and Chintakayala Vijay of Telugu Desam Party, TDP, and Lingamaneni Ramesh of Janasena Party. Returning officer R. Vanita Rani announced their election after the completion of the nomination process and the absence of any contesting candidates. Minister of State for Chemical and Fertilizers Anupriya Patel today said that biopharmaceuticals are shaping the future of modern healthcare and India is well positioned to emerge as a global leader in the sector. Addressing the second Pharma Summit and Awards 2026 organized by ASSOCHAM in New Delhi, the minister highlighted that Biopharma Shakti Initiative envisages launch of 100 biologics by 2047, contributing to the vision of Viksit Bharat and Swasth Bharat. Ms. Patel said the government has created strong funding and policy pathways across the pharmaceutical value chain. She further highlighted the growing importance of advanced therapies and noted that initiatives such as the PRIP scheme, National Biopharma Mission, are helping create a robust ecosystem for innovation, research and manufacturing. In badminton, PV Sindhu and Tanvi Sharma advanced to the women's single quarterfinals of the Australian Open in Sydney today. Sports fans across the world are set for a month-long football spectacle as the 2026 FIFA World Cup kicks off tonight at the historic Estadio Azteca in Mexico City. In the opening match, hosts Mexico will take on South Africa in a Group A clash. The match begins at 12:30 a.m. Indian Standard Time. And that is the end of this news bulletin.

Welcome back to 105.4 FM Rainbow. And if you are just leaning in, you have arrived at the perfect time. The studio clock has just ticked to 11:10 p.m. on this lovely, lovely Thursday night, where we are officially entering the final, deepest stretch of the night. And as promised, it is time to completely pull the throttle back from all of the stadium anthems and all of the electronic club blocks that we were listening to, including the heavy rock stuff. You know, we are just going to mellow out the noise for tonight, because it is in fact the mellow hour with me, the Goan Cherise, all the way up until midnight. Now, whether you are winding down at home after a brutal, brutal week, or just sitting on your porch, you know, listening to the distant rhythm of the waves and the cruising cars, you know, on the roads next to you, it is going to be an incredible soundtrack that I'm going to be playing to just slow down this beautiful, beautiful night. Now, obviously, to kickstart this incredible hour, I think we need a special appearance from Billy Idol with Eyes Without a Face.

That was the gorgeous Crowded House with Don't Dream, It's Over. A track that knows just exactly how to hold the room when everything just kind of slows down. Of course, you're still locked in to 105.4 FM Rainbow with me, your host, the Goan Cherise, guiding you all through the serene, unbroken current of the mellow hour on this beautiful, beautiful Thursday night. Now, the studio clock is just about hit 11:20 p.m., which means we are drifting closer and closer to the midnight hour. And the airwaves are completely dialed into some smooth grooves from the 70s and the 80s. Now, for our next choice cut, we are going to be reaching all the way back to 1983 for a track that is structurally one of the most beautifully sparse, hypnotic pieces of music ever put to tape. From their final studio album, Synchronicity, get ready for The Police with Every Breath You Take.

That song is widely considered one of the most popular love songs in radio history. It's frequently played at weddings and all these romantic dinners, but the story behind it is actually a little bit more sinister. Sting wrote this incredible track in the Caribbean while undergoing a painful, highly publicized marital breakdown. And he didn't write it as a gentle love ballad. He wrote it about the dark, heavy feelings of obsession, jealousy, and surveillance. And of course, he later admitted that he was baffled by how many people found it comforting, saying it's a very, very sinister song, but it's wrapped up in a beautifully seductive melody. Sonically, the track is a masterpiece of minimalist restraint. Guitarist Andy Summers spent 6 hours in the studio perfecting that famous clean interlocking guitar riff. He didn't play a single traditional chord. Instead, he meticulously picked out individual notes to create a chord, to create this beautifully cold mechanical heartbeat-like rhythm. And that tension between the dark, watchful lyrics and the smooth, flawless production is exactly why that went on to become one of the biggest singles of 1983, topping the Billboard charts for 8 straight weeks. And till this day, it's still an iconic song of musical culture. Now, here on 105.4 FM Rainbow, we have to, always keep the vibe going. So coming up next, with the 80s in mind, is Daryl Hall and John Oates with Man Eater.

That was David Bowie with Space Oddity. Such a blissfully stellar track, if you ask me. It's a track that honestly makes you feel like you're floating among the stars. Now, folks, you are still locked in to 105.4 FM Rainbow, and we have, in fact, just passed the halfway mark on this beautiful, beautiful Thursday, because the studio clock is reading 11:37. Which means we have maybe another half an hour or so before the bells of midnight begin to chime all across Goa and India. Now, for our next choice cut, I'm actually going to have to step away from this console for quite some time, because it is considered the holy grail of rock history. All the way back from 1971, a track that builds from a quiet medieval acoustic whisper into a towering cosmic crescendo. I'd like all of y'all to get ready for Led Zeppelin with Stairway to Heaven.

That was Stairway to Heaven by Led Zeppelin. What an absolutely monumental piece of art. It's so glad. I'm actually so glad to be back here on air with y'all. That was a lovely, lovely 8 minutes that I was gone for. I hope y'all didn't miss me too much. But I'd like to welcome all of y'all back to 105.4 FM Rainbow with me, your host for the night, the Goan Cherise. Now, we are inching closer and closer to midnight with approximately 15 or so minutes left, but that does mean we have enough time for a little trivia on these beautiful, beautiful mellow hours. Now, despite being arguably the most requested heavily played track in the entire history of FM radio, Stairway to Heaven was never actually released as an official commercial single. Jimmy Page and the band fiercely protected the track, insisting that listeners had to buy the entire Led Zeppelin the Fourth album to experience it as a whole. Obviously, they refused to let radio stations chop it or edit it into anything else, and that's how you got its legendary 8 minute and 2 second runtime. The song's iconic gentle opening was actually composed by Page on an acoustic guitar at a remote electricity-free cottage in Wales called Bron Yr Oer to capture that ancient mystical atmosphere in the studio. Now, bass guitar player John Paul Jones didn't use a bass guitar. He actually played a series of wooden Renaissance-era bass recorders, and that soft, hypnotic opening acts as the ultimate slow burn, perfectly designed to let you sink deep into your thoughts before Jimmy Page steps up with a guitar solo that was completely improvised on spot, changing the landscape of music history forever. And I mean forever. I could just keep fangirling about all the kind of crazy stuff that happens, you know, with these people. It's so incredible. But trivia can wait, as we have to keep the ball rolling right here on the Mellow Hour on 105.4 FM Rainbow. We're going to be upping the pace a little with this one, because coming up next is Take On Me by A-ha.

That was Cyndi Lauper with Time After Time, leaving us with just another 5 more minutes before we have to ring the bells here to mark midnight

right here on 105.4 FM Rainbow. But folks, I think we've got quite the day ahead, because at 12:30, I think, if I got the time right, is a match that's going to happen for the World Cup. So if I do see you all around, I will make sure to say hi, and do let me know if you'll have any favorite teams that you all are rooting for. But as far as music goes here on the station, I think we have to end with a classic and one of my favorites. So coming up next is Chicago with If You Leave Me Now.